Yeah. It's been a ride. 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Now some of you might still be in that place if you're trying to get out.

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It's getting kinda late, but the ladies want some more. Oh my, good Lord. Tell them drink some.

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Seem that I get a trap, but I know I'm for yeah, boom, boom, the whatever so boom, boom, it in the back, then I tap, tap, tap, tap, tap, you don't want this boom. Seem that I get a trap, but I know I'm for yeah, boom, boom, the whatever so boom, boom, it in the back, then I tap, tap, tap, tap, tap, you don't want this boom.

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Pretty soon it'll all turn to dust. 4,000 miles in a jet airplane. Go out of your mind, go insane.